Yeah, that was a bit of Frankie Miller there. Growing up, listening to that song there, darling, feeling pretty lonesome. Next time we're going to go with the Cars from the 70s there. Let's go. Yeah. Grew up with the Cars too and think this. So, yeah. It was Rock On, John. Keep on listening to all them good old music we've been playing there.

2026, bringing together community, culture, and competition from right across the Northern Territory. Player registrations are now open, with players and coaches from across the territory invited to get involved in one of the biggest community sporting events on the calendar. The Carnival is all about creating opportunities, building connections, and celebrating deadly talent both on and off the field. To register or to find out more, head to Deadly Health. Don't miss your chance to be part of Deadly Cup 2026.

Been Around the World there by Lisa Stanfield from the 80s, yeah. The next one we're going to go with Chick, Good Times. Yeah, there's always be a good time. Anyway, you with Rock On, John. Have a good afternoon and keep on having a good times.

Bit of back to blues and booze again to moving pictures. Yeah, in the '80s they rocked it, eh? Moving pictures. Next one we're gonna go with the Beach Boys. Here's a bit of Kokomo. We all grew up with this one too, and it's a good song to sing along to. You with Rock On, Johnny?

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3: The highly contagious bacterial infection diphtheria is on the rise in the Northern Territory, with 148 cases reported since the start of the year. Chief Medical Officer of Public Health, Dr. John Boffer, says numbers of the disease will drop as more people get vaccinated.
4: We've been seeing around 15 to 20 cases, new cases a week, very consistently across the Territory for the last 4 to 6 weeks or so. So that's about what we've been seeing. I think as we sort of test more people, we were finding more.
3: The Northern Territory government is sending a ministerial-led delegation to Taiwan this week to deepen trade ties with the NT. Joseph Hathaway-Wilson reports.
5: The Northern Territory government says Taiwan is the Northern Territory's third largest trade partner, with exports valued at $1.9 billion. Trade, Business and Asian Relations Minister Robin Carl emphasised the territory's energy, minerals and land offerings and also noted the importance of the Beetaloo sub-basin and the territory's potential for data centres to the NT's trade partners. The trip follows similar delegations to Japan, South Korea and mainland China, as well as Italy and the US earlier this year. Costs for Minister Carl are expected to exceed $9,000.
3: Liberal Senator Andrew McLaughlin says he has concerns about whether his party's migration policy will create a healthy society. The coalition last week announced it would link migration intake to new house builds and end taxpayer-funded benefits for migrants, including NDIS supports. Senator McLaughlin says he can't remember if the policy had been agreed to by the party room. He's concerned the use of terms like mass migration fuels fear in the community.
6: I think our rhetoric alienates migrant communities. I don't think we should take a negative approach to migration. Certainly it should be controlled, and we don't want to invite people here without giving them a society that can accommodate them. But we cannot continue to blame migrants for the problems of our economy.
3: Overseas, Italy's foreign ministry says rescuers have located the bodies of four Italian divers believed to be deep inside an underwater cave in the Maldives. Searches had resumed after being suspended this weekend after the death of a local military diver during a mission to try and reach them. Five Italian divers are believed to have died while exploring a cave at a depth of about 50 metres in Vavu Atoll last week. The body of one Italian, a diving instructor, was found earlier outside the cave. A jury has sided with OpenAI and its chief executive officer, Sam Altman, in tech mogul Elon Musk's lawsuit against them. Emily Grimenz reports from Washington.
7: Elon Musk was pursuing the ChatGPT startup and its chief executive, Sam Altman, alleging he was manipulated into donating tens of millions of dollars to launch an AI non-profit, only for it to be turned into a for-profit venture. The credibility of both tech titans was attacked during the trial. A jury in Oakland, California, deliberated for 90 minutes before returning a unanimous verdict that Mr. Musk had waited too long to bring the case. Both OpenAI and Mr. Musk's SpaceX, which includes his AI business, are preparing for initial public offerings. Emily Grimenz, ABC News, Washington.
3: Mr. Musk says he plans to appeal. He posted on his social media platform X that the judge and the jury never weighed in on the merits of the case, just a calendar technicality. Australian pop superstar Kylie Minogue admits it took a little bit of bravery to say yes to a documentary looking back on her career. The three-part series, called Kylie, sees Minogue talk about her rise to stardom and the personal challenges she's faced, such as scrutiny in her early career and overcoming breast cancer. She also reflects on her two-year relationship with the late INXS frontman, Michael Hutchence. Minogue says he had a great influence on her.
8: Well, we all know what an amazing person he was, but for me, I was 21 years old when we met and when we started dating. He taught me about looking for and appreciating more in life and the finer things in life. Like, he's quite Epicurean, so well-versed. He was like a Byron.
3: To the weather, a ridge of high pressure is strengthening over central Australia, directing east to southeasterly winds across the territory. Darwin, a top of 32, Alice Springs, a top of 18. And you're up to date with the latest from ABC News.
2: Hi, my name is Manaya Bejgad and I am from Borlala, and you are tuning in to Tiba Radio, your voice in the bush.

grab at a 1927 there for you if I could. I'm going to be doing all the mix 80s one on this one here for you for an hour. Yeah, you with Rock On John here. And yes, I thought I'd just liven it up a bit. And here's a bit of Moving Picture with Busted Loose. Let's go!

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Well, the sand was warm underneath where they lay. Cool breeze made the waves dance and play. A band played in the hall, they were loud, it was small, but who listened anyway? And every guy's a clumsy poet, and every girl's a beauty queen. But they're so caught up in appearances that they

0: Gurindji Freedom Day Festival, Kalkarindji, 21st to the 23rd of August 2026. This year's festival holds special significance as the 60th anniversary of the Gurindji Wave Hill Walk-Off, a defining moment in Australian history. Gurindji Freedom Day vision and motto, Blackfella, Whitefella, Unite as One. The headline act for this year's Gurindji Festival is Jimmy Barnes performing Saturday the 22nd of August 2026. Gurindji Freedom Day Festival, Kalkarindji. Don't miss out.
1: Oh, bugger black fella, this country. 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
2: 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Keep on rocking.

been a foreigner there. Everybody thinks about that song when their girlfriend and boyfriend leave one another. I don't want to live without you. Anyways, I thought I'd just put you in a good 80s lively music. Yeah, here's a bit of Freddie Mercury there for you now. Bit of Queen there. And a Kind of Magic. Good rocking one, this one. Yeah, sit back and listen. Let's go! It's-

That was a bit of Mysterious Girl there, the dancing dude there, Peter Andre, back in the 90s there. Yeah. And the next one we're going to go with a bit of Ladies Night. Yeah, cool in the gang. A good little funky little reggae one, this one. And makes you want to sit back and just get up there and just dance it, because it's Ladies Night. You was Rock On John on the 80s mix. Let's go.

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song, this one. I seen it in one of them movies there, I think Armageddon. Yeah, it's a real, real good movie, that one, and a good soundtrack, this one here. Roll Me Away. Ha ha! You with Rock On John on the 80s mix. Let's go!

Yeah, beautiful Demi Hines there. It's all right. Yeah. Good old music, that one there. I think she sang with Rock Melons, the band. And way to go with a bit of Debbie Harry now. Debbie Harry was the singer, lead singer for Blondie. I Want That Man. Good rocking one, this one. And yeah, you can see the good little rocking thing that she does here. So here we go, Debbie Harry.

That was the Cranberries to start this show. Welcome to Tunes with Tali here on Tebow Radio. We got some great tracks coming up. We have a little bit of the same vibe going on. We had the Cranberries. We got the 10,000 Maniacs. We got some Natalie Merchant here on Tebow Radio. A little bit of a chill 70s, 80s to 90s track. A little throwback. But we're keeping it via a little chill here on Tebow Radio.

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3: Hello everybody, this is me, Mary D, mind you, what are you? You're listening to Tiba, your voice in the bush, mind you. And when I'm in the bush, I want to hear your voice. What are y'all? Tiba.

That was Joan Armour Trading with Love My Baby. We got some Alanis Morissette up next here on Tibo Radio. We love her on this show. This is Hand in My Pocket here on Tibo Radio, your voice in the bush.

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And that was some Van Morrison here on Tiba Radio. We got some Stevie Nicks and Tom Petty here on Tiba Radio. We got some Kim Carnes going very, very soon. So stay tuned here on Tiba Radio. And it is the 19th of May. We got a jam-packed weekend. I mean, first we got the Taste of Kakadu. And we also have the local Fred Parr show, also now Litchfield show. And it'll be held, it is in a new place. So for yous that are wanting to go to the Fred Parr show, it is now changed and it is near Livingston. Or you go past, if you're coming from Darwin, you go past Noonamah and it'll be at the Livingston Reserve. Or if you're coming this way into town, you go past Acacia and it'll be near that area. But Livingston Reserve, and it'll be via Fred Parr turning into the Litchfield Rural Show. Now, we do also have the Noonamah Rodeo, which is near that area as well. So you got all the jam-packed things. So it's only a Tuesday, so you have all week to get ready for them events. But right now, this is Stevie Nicks and Tom Petty here on Tiba Radio.

Davis's eye, Betty Davis eyes, and we got a little bit of Taylor Dane, and a little bit more to go till Polly G hit the reins. But today we have a little bit of a birthday. I mean, this is some Lainey Wilson here on Tiba Radio, with her birthday today on the 19th. And if it is your birthday today, let us know and we will shout you out. But this one here over the Laredo is Lainey Wilson's birthday. And if you have a birthday, shout us out on 0889390408. And we got Lainey Wilson.

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Some locations require permits before you enter. 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
2: Everybody, this is me, Mary D, mind you. What are y'all? You're listening to TIBA, your voice in the bush, mind you. And when I'm in the bush, I want to hear your voice. What are y'all? TIBA,

and that was Taylor Dane with Tell It to My Heart. And it is time for me to go, maybe for now, but we do have a little bit of a request and a shout out. This one goes to Carrie Ann at Aged Care, all the way at Bestwick. This is some Nung Band with me, Lala, aka Red Sunset Band as well. It's time for me to go, but Polly G will hit the reins very, very soon. So hopefully she plays some great, great music, as she always does. This one is Milala here on Tiba Radio.

0: Good afternoon, Darlene Jinwang with ABC News. Federal Health Minister Mark Butler says the government is very concerned by a diphtheria outbreak in the Northern Territory and Western Australia. There have been more than 160 cases of the contagious infection across the country this year, with Australia recording its first death from the disease in nearly a decade. Mr. Butler says the government is working on lifting vaccination rates as the disease spreads into South Australia.
1: Hi, this is Toni Collette for RAD. 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The life you save might be your own.
2: RAD. Recording artists, actors and athletes against dumb driving. Hello.

0: radio that there, of course, was none other than the infamous one and only, the Prince of Pop, Mr. Michael Jackson, joining us with Rock With You. Radio, still to come on the Poly G mixtape. We've got plenty of mixed music. We've got Simply Red, Nickelback, Teddy Swims, Backstreet Boys, Charlie Pride, and even the queen of rock, the one and only, the unmistakable Miss Anna May Buller, better known as Tina Turner.
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0: Radio, that there, of course, was Teddy Swims joining us with Funeral. Okay, still to come on the Polly G mixtape, we've got some Backstreet Boys, we've got some Charlie Pride, and of course, as I promised, the one, the only, the queen of rock and roll, Miss Ella Mae Buller, better known as Tina Turner.
1: I'm from a little community called Ski Beach. That's in Nelson Boy in Gulf Peninsula. And you're listening to Tiba Radio. I am Malati Unipingo, over and out.

Here's a little song here that we recorded about 4 years ago. And we put it in our latest album. I kind of like it. It's another one of those heart songs I'd like to do for you.

0: That there, of course, was the one and only, the queen of rock and roll, Anime Bulla, better known as Tina Turner. Okay, she was joining us there with the classic of I Don't Want to Fight, which would be her biggest number one selling single after becoming a solo artist and leaving Ike Turner. All right, still to come on the Polly G mixtape, we have Lionel Richie, we've got Pink, and some TLC.
1: Hello, it's Wayne Zerbe here. You might remember me from around Palmerston, but today it's Tiba Radio. When I'm in the scrub, Tiba Radio is my go-to. Tiba Radio.

0: Radio, folks. That there, of course, was TLC with Nice Scrubs, turning the clock way back to the 90s. Okay, still to come on the Poly G mixtape, we've got some Run DMC and, of course, Whitesnake. And what sort of 90s would it be without some Eminem?
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1: I got a song filled with for the strong-willed. 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
1: Right then. 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Nightcliff Sports Club seems to be more here than expected.
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with Over and Over. You're listening to the Polly G mixtape here on Tiva, your voice in the bush. And it's time to flip it over and do side B. But before we do, we're sending these all the way out to Nullumboy. And a giant happy birthday going out to Stephen. We've also got another giant happy birthday going out to Jocelyn, and who is celebrating her birthday today as well. But she's in Numbuwa. So we got a couple of birthdays there. So Stephen and Jocelyn, these tracks are just for you. We've got some Kane Brown, some Mark Morrison, and some Bon Jovi.

Rightio, that was Bon Jovi with Working for the Working Man. It was a giant happy birthday there, folks. That was going out for Stephen and, of course, Jocelyn. Rightio, still to come, we have the Highwayman, we've got some Flo Rida, and we've got some Tupac still to come on the Poly G mixtape. We're doing Side B.

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So there was the classic Red Dirt Road with Brooks and Dunn. Stay tuned because we're changing the pace. Here is some Bob Marley and the Wailers, some CCR and Chris Stapleton.

That there was none other than the one and only Chris Stapleton joining us with Traveller. Still to come on the Poly G Mixtape, we've got some Metallica, some Garth Brooks, and Notorious B.I.G.

both places, bringing our mixtape to a close. We've got some Notorious B.I.G. and some Michael Bolton. I do hope you've enjoyed the mixed variety of music, listening to it, that is, as much as I have putting it together. You're listening to Tiva, your voice in the bush, and this is where I say laters.

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Covering 30 plus remote Indigenous Aboriginal communities across the top end of Australia. Ungerugul, Baranga, Beswick, Borroloola, Bulman, Gullywinkle, Gapuyak, Kalkarindji, Dagaragu, Millikapiti, Millingimbi, Minjalang, Nayu, Nukwog, Numbulwa, Gunbalanya Owen Pelly, Palampa, Pepper Manati, Perlin Gimpi, Umbakumba, Warawi, Yerkala. When you're out on country, we've got you covered. News, music, interviews, and all the info on what's happening in your community. 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

Yes, you're tuned in to Cruising with JR for this wonderful Tuesday afternoon. Bit of a wet one here in Darwin. What do you mob reckon? I thought that was it for rain for this year's wet season, but it looks like there's still a little bit of wet weather hanging around. Where has that come from? I might have to try and reach out to the Bureau of Meteorology to see what's going on. Are we going to be expecting some more rain over the next week? Well, I hope not. We've been enjoying that beautiful dry season weather up here in Darwin, and it made for a great weekend for the Bass in the Grass Festival. I tell you what, if it was the wet season and it was Bass in the Grass, oh, it would have been tough over the weekend. I wouldn't have lasted all day. Anyway, you're cruising with JR. We're going to be talking about some of the big events that we got coming up in the coming weeks. We got one this weekend, the Taste of Kakadu, and we'll talk all about that one. We're going to get back into some music first, though. Joining us next, we're going to have some Island Moon by Justin Wellington featuring Jarboy. Following that one, some Myesha with Price I Paid and Jay Miller with Unlock the System.

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Can someone educate us all? Because all that it seems is that no one even knows what it means. I mean, I could be wrong, but society is telling me that freedom isn't actually free.

now. I just wanna see a change. We protest in our country to stop all the pain, but negativity still comes our way. We need to unlock the system, cause right now it's not safe, but I really do take in hand. There's a lot of white mob on this land to do as much as they can to give back, and yes, I understand.

There we had Jay Miller with Unlock the System. You're tuned in to Cruising with JR for this wonderful Tuesday afternoon, the 19th of May. Current time is 22 minutes past 2 o'clock on this wonderful Thursday. I hope everyone's enjoying that weather out there. A little bit of a rain. What do you reckon? We're going to get some more rain sometime this week? I hope not. Let's have a look at the forecast, eh, and see what we'd expected for the rest of the day and what it's telling us at the moment. So current temperature is at 30.8. It is rising with a maximum of 31 and a minimum of 24. Let's hope it doesn't get any warmer out there. Relative humidity is quite humid, 62%. So, of course, if you're out and about, you might make sure you're keeping them fluids up, drinking plenty of water, and try and cover up while you're out there in the sun as well. A little bit of wind around as well, so keep that in mind when you're driving around. And of course, if you're hanging out clothes on the line, you got anything out there at the moment, might be wet right about now. It is saying that we are expecting thunderstorms today, so it might be something a little bit heavier later on this afternoon. We'll have to keep an eye out on the rain radars and see how we're going. I'll get back to that very shortly, but of course, we're going to be looking for the next couple of days. Tomorrow it's going to be cloudy, and then the sun is going to start to come out over the next couple of days through from Thursday until Sunday, and then looks like we might have another cloudy Monday next week, so we'll see how we go. Hopefully we don't get any rain. Hopefully that's just a bit of cloud hanging around to help keep that sun out of the way. Joining us next, we're going to have some Michael Jackson featuring Akon with Hold My Hand, Lunch Money Lewis featuring Chloe with Whip It, and some Blackballer Music with One Way Street.

0: There we had Black Baller Music, One Way Street. You're tuned in to Tiba Radio, your voice in the bush. And we was just about to have a look at the Tiwi Islands Football League. But, you know, like they did last season, we got halfway through the season and then them scores go missing. So if anyone's listening in, them Play HQ scores haven't been updated with the scores for the Tiwi's Football's Men and Women's League over the weekend. Anyone can give us a call here at Tiba Radio and let us know the scores and let them know to update them scores, so we can let everybody know out there how their teams went. Anyway, you mob, we're going to get back into the music. Joining us next, Mario with Just a Friend, Mount Power with Island Home, and Birds with They Don't Know. Just a reminder as well, as kids have just left school and they're going to be out and about enjoying their afternoon, keep an eye out for all of the school kids and 40 kilometres an hour all the way up until 5 o'clock this afternoon. Up next, Mario, Just a Friend.
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home. 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Feel I'm blessed when the music connects. 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

everybody. This is Barry Knox from the, we're at the Tamworth Country Music Festival, and I don't know what I'm trying to say now. Hello, everybody. Hello, everyone. This is Barry Knox here. I'm at the Tamworth Country Music Festival.

0: featuring Anfijo and E Coops with Miles Away. We're gonna have a quick word from our sponsors, then Nelly's gonna join us with Hey Porsche and Ruby Hunter, and then we're gonna be in the next hour of Cruising with JR. Any of you mob would like any requests, make sure you send them through, but don't you worry, we've still got some plenty deadly great tracks headed your way. Of course, up next, Nelly with Hey Porsche, but a quick word from our sponsors.
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7: Yo, my name is Manuel Durke. I'm from the Saltwater Band. I live in Galangko. My job is working at the record maintenance and look after the building, and plus involved with the youth workers, the Sponrec, Manmak Chama.

And from the bush, what a classic. You're tuned in to Cruising with JR. The current time is 8 minutes past 3 o'clock on this beautiful Tuesday afternoon, the 19th of May. And like I said before, we'll have to have a look at that rain radar and see if we're going to be expecting any rain for the rest of this afternoon. So it doesn't look like it. There's a tiny little bit of rain cloud out there, a little bit of soft stuff. So if you have a look out there on the rain radar, it's got all these, it's got this big line of colors, light, moderate, and heavy. And the darker that color gets, the heavier the rain is. So looking down in the low blues with light white. So just a little bit of rain cloud hanging around at the moment, a little bit over there on Bathurst Island over on Tiwi. So I hope you mob enjoying that wet weather over there on the Tiwi Islands. But like we all know, if it's raining anywhere here in Darwin, it's definitely raining here over on Tiwi Island. So I hope you mob enjoying that bit of wet weather. No doubt it's having everything looking green and filling up all the water holes around. That'd be excellent, wouldn't it? Oh, I need to try and get back over there while them water holes are nice and full. Right now, we're going to send a couple of tracks out to all the mob over there on the Tiwi Islands. We're going to have some Eastern Arana Band with Prison Cell, Dup and Belly in a Pingu with the crying song Milk Curry Mix, and Baker Boy Somewhere Deep featuring Yermal.

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1: 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In the top end, saltwater crocodiles inhabit many waterways. Keep your arms and legs inside the boat. Avoid cleaning fish at the boat ramps and stay well back from the water's edge. Never overload your boat and always let someone know where you're going and when you plan to return. Avoid alcohol when operating a vessel. Boating under the influence is dangerous and illegal. Respect the water, respect the conditions, and respect each other. Stay safe on Territory waters.

There we had Baker Boy in Yermal, Somewhere Deep. You're tuned in to Tiba Radio, your voice in the bush. Hope everyone's enjoying the program out there. If you might be thinking about going out camping this weekend, I just wanted to remind you to check out there on the Road Report website. There's a couple of things happening out there on the road, building some new roads and a few roads changing around the top end as well. You're going to be able to find it out there on the website. So as you know, you might be driving around and notice that some of them roads are being changed and access to some areas are changing a fair bit, so you might have to, I don't know what they're doing with these roads, but they're changing some of these roads around here in the top end, and it feels like it's making it more difficult to get to where you need to go. But anyway, just keep that in mind, you mob, that there is a few roads that are being changed around here on the top end, and for you to find out all about it, jump onto the roadreport.nt.gov.au website and make sure you have a look on there. And if you're thinking about traveling out bush or anything like that, you'll be able to see what's happening out there on the roads, when they're going to be fixing up certain potholes on some of the more remote areas and what times they're going to be on there. All of that sort of information's there on the Road Report NT website. Jump on, have a look, and have a look at the road that you usually travel on. And then you can find out exactly what's happening out there on the road. Very handy one, tells you if you're going to need a four-wheel drive or things like that to make sure that, of course, you're equipped and ready to head out to some of these remote places and, of course, just be driving around on our top-end roads. Because as we all know, our cars need to be roadworthy, but the road doesn't need to be car-worthy, does it? Ah, it can't be. Anyway, let's go. We got some Yothu Yindi up next with My Kind of Life, Gym Class Heroes with Adam Levine, Stereo Hearts, and some Young Miller with Rain.

Light by the Pigram Brothers. If you mob are digging that track, make sure you jump onto YouTube and check out the wonderful live video that their mob shot at their family's home right underneath the mango tree there, singing Moonlight. Wonderful track, and of course you can see a little bit of the life of the Pigram Brothers from day to day. You're tuned in to Tiba Radio, your voice in the bush. Joining us next, we're going to have some Jessica Mowboy with 20 Good Reasons. Actually, now I might put something else on first, so we'll have some Selwyn Pasco with Dung Arigapa. We'll follow that one with some Dallas Woods Chapter 1, and then Busta and Uncle Payday with Choices.

0: 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But safety must always come first. Before heading out, always check the weather conditions and marine forecast from the Bureau of Meteorology. 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Be croc-wise. In the top end, saltwater crocodiles inhabit many waterways. Keep your arms and legs inside the boat. Avoid cleaning fish at the boat ramps and stay well back from the water's edge. Never overload your boat and always let someone know where you're going and when you plan to return. Avoid alcohol when operating a vessel. Boating under the influence is dangerous and illegal. Respect the water, respect the conditions, and respect each other. Stay safe on Territory waters.
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1: Well, right then. Well, there you have it. Nightcliff Sports Club seems to be more here than expected.
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0: eagles flying round and round to keep my 2 feet firmly on the ground. Now I can't fly, but I'm telling you, I could run the pants off a kangaroo. But I don't do. He can't fly, but I'm telling you, he can run the pants off a kangaroo.
1: Hey, go, folks, it's John Williamson here, and you're listening to my mate, well, T-Bar, yeah. 50 cents,
2: 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This is all about gospel commentary.

0: 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But safety must always come first. Before heading out, always check the weather conditions and marine forecast from the Bureau of Meteorology. 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In the top end, saltwater crocodiles inhabit many waterways. Keep your arms and legs inside the boat. Avoid cleaning fish at the boat ramps and stay well back from the water's edge. Never overload your boat and always let someone know where you're going and when you plan to return. Avoid alcohol when operating a vessel. Boating under the influence is dangerous and illegal. Respect the water, respect the conditions, and respect each other. Stay safe on Territory waters.
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0: Hey, Aaron Kernoth here from the Darwin Brothers for RAD. How many people do you know who have been killed, seriously injured, or lost their license on our roads? And how many times could you have stopped someone from texting while driving, grabbed someone's keys because they've had too much to drink, or called out a driver because they were going too fast? It's the little things you do that can make a big difference to the road toll. What will you do to reduce the number of people who have lost their lives on our roads to zero?
1: A message from RAD.

0: 2026, bringing together community, culture, and competition from right across the Northern Territory. Player registrations are now open, with players and coaches from across the territory invited to get involved in one of the biggest community sporting events on the calendar. The Carnival is all about creating opportunities, building connections, and celebrating deadly talent both on and off the field. To register or to find out more, head to Deadly Health. Don't miss your chance to be part of Deadly Cup 2026.
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2: I'm not a rapper, I'm a singer with the flow. I've got a habit for spitting quicker lyrics. You know you find me ripping the writtens out of the pages they sit in. I never want to get bitten, cause plagiarism is hidden. Watch how I sit on the rhythm. Prisoner with a vision, signed to a label but didn't listen to any criticism. Thought you knew but you didn't, so perk your ears up and listen. Studio is the system and you could say that I'm driven. And now it's onto the next saga, we drink the best lager. I'll never try to win you over like your stepfather. I do my own thing now and get respect after. And I'm avoiding the cane like it was Get Carter. For 4 years I never had a place to stay, but it's safe to say that it kept me grounded like a paperweight. At 16 years old, yeah, I moved out of my home. I was Macy Gray, I tried to say goodbye and I choked. I went from sleeping at a subway station to sleeping with a movie star and adding to the population. Not my imagination, I don't want to relax. Would it hurt your reputation if I put it on wax? I take it back now.

moving through the vocal booth, and stars burst out on a scene like an Oprah fruit. They try to take aim like Beckham when he goes to shoot, but then again that's what they're supposed to do, and I'm supposed to be calm. I tattooed the lyrics onto my arm, whispering everything that happens is from now on. I'll be ready to start again by the end of the song, and so they're claiming that I handle it wrong, but then I've never had an enemy except the enemy. But I'll be selling twice as many copies as

Now I don't ever want to be perfect, cause I'm a singer that you never want to see shirtless. And I accept the fact that someone's got to win worse dress. Taking my first steps into the scene, giving me focus, putting on a brave face like Timothy Dalton. Considering a name change, thinking it was hopeless. Rhyming over recordings, avoiding tradition, cause every day some lyrics and a melody could be written that absinthe can make your heart ache, but drinking absinthe can change your mind state vividly. Need to let my liver be. And I say it again, living life on the edge with a close handful of friends. It's good advice from the man who took his life on the road with me. And I hope to see him blowing up globally, cause that's how it's supposed to be. I'm screaming out vocally. It might seem totally impossible achieving live streams, but...

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Get your important message out in the bush. 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
1: No worries. 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
1: It's my girlfriend. 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
0: Russ, you gotta put that phone down and concentrate. 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Plus, it's a big fine if policemen catch you.
1: But it's important.
0: Hey, our safety is more important. Wait till we get there. Then you can text.
1: Okay, then. I'll wait till we get there.
0: Wow, look at. See, lucky you put that phone down. Otherwise, we would have been on our way to heaven.

0: Hey, Casey Morris here from Pint Football Club for Rad. In football, you have to be 100% focused whenever you play. Texting during a game would be extremely dangerous. 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Think they're in control of a vehicle that can crash in a split second through not paying attention. Think again. Texting while driving is simply not worth it. 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
2: I saw you standing on the corner. 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I really wanted to go out with you. So when you smiled, I laid my heart on the

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0: Hey, Bruce, thanks for the lift.
1: No worries. Don't forget your seatbelt.
0: Hey, what are you doing?
1: It's my girlfriend. I gotta answer it.
0: Bruce, you gotta put that phone down and concentrate. You need to watch the road so you don't have an accident. Plus, it's a big fine if policemen catch you.
1: But it's important.
0: Hey, our safety is more important. Wait till we get there, then you can text.
1: Okay then, I'll wait till we get there.
0: Wow, look out. See, lucky you put that phone down. Otherwise, we would have been on our way to heaven.

That was World Party and a song called Ship of Fools. Speaking of songs, on today's program, the Mulligan's Edition, we've got some Quarter Flash, we got some Queen, a song written by the drummer Roger Taylor. Yeah, Radio Gaga. No relation to Lady Gaga. Anyway, as we move along, we've got one-time Beatle Mr. George Harrison, Rick Astley with one of the best one-hit wonders ever. Yeah, Never Gonna Give You Up. I know you want to dance to that track. We got one of my favourite out there bands, kind of psychedelic, the B-52s. We got Aussie rockers, Choir Boys, Mental as Anything, and QED, a bit of a triple play from the Aussies. Another little rhyme there, you see. Anyway, truly thank you for your company on today's program, because we'll be joined by Mr. Solomon Joseph, who is our regular expert audiologist. Now, he has been joining us every week. I caught up with him on Monday, and we had a bit of a chat. So if you missed the conversation, basically we have been talking about the ear, but there is the physical aspect of your ear, meaning your earrings and things like that, the physical aspect, but there's also the hearing aspect, hey. So we're going to be talking about, because we've covered the inner ear, the middle ear, now we'll be talking about the outer ear. Rather than me speak about it, that's why we have specialists come in to talk about it, so I'll leave that to him. Anyway, I think I've chit-chatted enough, so I'm going to give it a rest and get back to some more music. Hey, I just want to say thank you for taking the time to join me across the TIB Radio Network on the Mulligan Show, where we talk about all things important to men's health issues.

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0: Anyway, I have a special guest joining us in the studio, Mr. Solomon Joseph from Territory Hearing. He's here to have our regular little chat about all things audiology. So last week, well, over the last couple of weeks, we've been speaking about the inner ear, the middle ear, and now we're going to speak about the outer ear. And we have spoken about the difference between actual physical ear health and also your hearing side of your health. So the outer ear.
1: Absolutely. Excellent. Thank you very much, Brenton. And as you correctly pointed out, okay, we will be talking about the outer ear. So our, as you know, the ear has got three parts. Outer ear, that includes the pinna, and then the ear canal, and then the middle part, that is the middle ear, and the inner ear. So today, we will be highlighting about the outer ear. So the pinna, the function of pinna is to funnel the sound to the ear canal. So in audiology, the measurement of sound is in decibel. The role of pinna is, you can see the different grooves here, even in our ear, the pinna has got different grooves that funnels the sound into the ear canal. Through that funneling, we are getting additional 3 dB increment. 3 dB is in decibel, is doubling the intensity of the sound. So that much increment we are getting. And then the sound is passing through the ear canal. In the ear canal, at the entrance, at the cartilaginous part of the ear canal, there will be wax or cerumen, the secretion of the cerumen. It has got mainly 3 purposes. It has got a bit of offensive smell for the flies. So it will like a guard preventing the flies getting into the ear canal and making their house inside the ear canal. So it will work as a deterrent for the flies. And the other thing is, the wax will work as a lubricant of the ear canal. And the other most important thing is, the wax, the pH value of wax is around 4 to 5 positive. That means it is acidic in nature. So when microorganism, fungus or bacteria getting into the ear, it will kill those microorganisms. If it is a small amount, if it is too much, then it cannot, then it will become an infection and stuff like that. So these are the basic stuff. But you will see in your lifetime, sometimes the children born with no pinna, that is called a microtia. So that need to be fixed through surgical intervention by ENT specialists, and sometimes plastic surgeon also need to be involved in that one. Okay, the microtia, sometime only the pinna is missing, the canal is fine, maybe sometime the middle part of the ear also may be fine, the inner part in inner structure also may be fine, but some cases the ear canal may not be fully formed when the baby is in the utero. So there need to be surgical intervention in that particular case. The infection, when we talk about the infection in the outer part of the ear, mainly it happens in the ear canal where otitis externa. In Northern Territory, lot of people having otitis externa, that means infection in the canal. And when you look through the otoscope, you will notice that it's swollen, there is discharge coming out from the ear, and it need to be treated. You need to see your doctor, and generally, if you search on Google in the AA mode, you will realize that it's a combination drug, antibiotic and steroid combination. That is a medication needed for otitis externa. It has got a mild form and then very severe form. And other noticeable thing is the skin issue, eczema type, the peeling of the skin in the ear canal. That also need to be talked with your doctor. And there is medication for that. Naturally, if the skin in the ear canal is intact and normal texture, what will happen is the wax will naturally come out by itself.
0: So sometimes the ear will actually clean itself.
1: Naturally, that is a mechanism. Our human body is a fantastic super mechanism. And as I was talking, even the wax has got some purposes, and the wax is sitting at the entrance as a guard to protect the ear. So we have to have appreciation of our human body, and we have to treat our human body in a friendly manner. Always listen to the body,
0: Yeah.
1: If there is any problem, ear problem or hearing problem, you need to see the right professional, and you need to know it is our responsibility, the healthcare, looking after our health is our responsibility. The state may be providing health clinics and other things, but we have to make an initiative to do something about it. No one will come and rescue us, you know?
0: Yeah. And I think one of the main things also is not only with audiology and your hearing, but anytime you do have an issue with your body, do not freak out. You know, take the time to don't stress about it and actually go and get it checked out, because it might be a lot less than what you think. So you've just spent all this time stressing yourself out only for it to be a minor issue.
1: Absolutely, absolutely. And the other most important thing as far as earwax is concerned, earwax is a protective thing. Little bit of earwax is always good for our ear health. But in today's life situation, lifestyle problems, we brought so many problems due to our lifestyle in today's world. One of the problem is the people who work in a noisy workplace. A lot of tradies, okay, plumber, electrician, and all these people working in noisy place, they use earplug. When they use the earplug, they squeeze the earplug and put deep into the ear canal. The plug may be going that far. Through that, okay, inserting, their main objective is to protect their hearing by avoiding, okay, very loud sound. But actually what they are doing to the wax is they are pushing the wax further into the ear canal. And the youngsters, when they listen to music using their AirPod, they are also doing the same thing. They are pushing the wax further into the ear canal. And over a period of time, the wax will accumulate closer to the tympanic membrane or eardrum, and they will feel a block sensation. Then you need to see a trained audiologist who can do microsuction, and we can suck it out.
0: Yes, because sometimes that could be the issue of you might be thinking, I'm losing my hearing, but what it is you've actually pushed the wax back into your ears, whether that's pushing earplugs in, pushing headphones in, or maybe you're using a cotton bud to actually push the wax back in. So sometimes we need to do
1: the Valsalva maneuver.
0: Valsalva maneuver to just kind of clear your ears out, because sometimes I used to do that where it's like, oh no, I'm having a loss of decibels in my hearing, you know what I mean? But then it's been a simple case of just blowing my nose, and then all of a sudden it's like, wow, okay, yeah, my ears are clear.
1: The Valsalva maneuver will help us to unblock the middle part of the ear pressure. So generally it will not help you for the wax management, the middle ear pressure.
0: Yeah.
1: So the role of the eustachian tube in the middle part of the ear is to equalize the middle ear pressure. So during takeoff and landing on a small plane or big plane, we all notice that pressure difference in our ear, because the cabin pressure changes significantly compared to the middle ear pressure during takeoff and landing. And what we do, sip a little bit of water, or we do the Valsalva maneuver, close the nose, as Brendan said, close the nose and blow the air, and then the eustachian tube will be open up and it will equalize. And you all notice that during takeoff and landing, if there is a baby sitting with the mother's lap, they will start crying because they cannot do Valsalva maneuver, and we cannot give a lollipop into their mouth because they will suffocate. So the smart mother, what they do, they will breastfeed the baby. As soon as the milk is in the mouth, every baby in the world will swallow. That is a natural response. And each time when they swallow, it equalizes the middle ear pressure. So the mother only need to do during takeoff and landing, because when the plane reaches certain height, like 30,000 feet or 25,000 feet, the cabin pressure stabilizes, and there is no pressure difference at that time. So that is applicable to people who does the scuba diving.
0: Yes.
1: I get a couple of clients during the month that whenever they go to our neighboring places, the other countries, when they do the scuba diving, and if they are not listening to their body, suddenly they come up, it will bar trauma. It can create problem in the middle part of the ear, and sometime it can create a bit of permanent hearing loss too. So even people who do the mining work underground, they also experience the same thing. Okay, the human body is designed in a normal way when we are above the surface of the earth. If you go up or down. The pressure varies, and then we have to adjust the middle ear pressure using simple tactics.
0: Yes. It has been very, very interesting. Thank you so much for having a chat with us. Now, if people are in the Darwin-Palmerston area, maybe the rural area, they can head along to Territory Hearing, which is in...
1: Muirhead.
0: Okay, yep. So if they do need information, we can give them the address, maybe the phone number, and they can head along and get their hearing checked out, and maybe even the kiddies too, because sometimes, you know, the old... I know you can hear me.
1: And now it's very mandatory in many schools that when they join the school, they need to have an eye test and hearing test.
0: Hearing test, yes.
1: Yeah, to rule out.
0: Because they are one of the most important things. Because especially hearing too, with understanding and learning language, our culture and all that sort of stuff, comes in very important, especially to get the message, which is hearing. Anyway, thank you, Mr. Joseph, my brother.
1: Thank you.
0: It's always been
1: brother.
0: A pleasure. We could chat for days. We could chat all day, actually. But I know you're a very busy man. You have very important things to do. So thank you.
1: Thank you very much, Brendan. It's a wonderful opportunity. Thank

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Thanks for your company. Hey, just remember, Tiba Radio, it's your voice in the bush.

0: My name is Marie and I'm listening to Tebow Radio.
1: Lolo, Lolo, figure his own tune. Hold on. Hold on. Stop, Lolo. Let's get him back. You know, I'm playing songs for many years, Lolo. Yeah, that's some. That's some.

Could you imagine being taken as a kid, stolen from your mother by the hands of a pig, being placed in our home where no love has ever shown? In your heart you no longer want to live. You used to dream big, now your world's come crumbling down. Ain't no mother, ain't no father, or no family around, just to see your black faces with tears in their eyes who have been fed lies.

0: Hey, Charlie Smith here from the Nightcliff Cricket Club for RAD. Cricket is a true team sport. When you're a part of a team, you support each other, back each other up, and do whatever it takes to help a teammate who's in trouble. So if you're with someone who's been drinking, don't let them get behind the wheel. Take the keys and call a cab, arrange a rideshare or a sober bob, because mates don't let the mates drink drive.
1: RAD, recording artists, actors and athletes against dumb driving.

0: Hello, my name is Tobias Roberts, and I'm a bass player for Jubibe.
1: Hello, my name is Aaron Kingsley. I'm lead singer, and I'm from Papanya, and we play for Jubibe.
2: 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I'm the lead singer for Jubibe.
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better to light a candle than to curse the dark. 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
1: They say Womwa so Uma Ayu so Mwa so Vale. That's how it was growing up in my folly. But it was so obscene, the whole idea of life was flipped like a true come dream. Used to fuss and fight a lot growing up, but maybe that was just our way of showing love.

0: The eagle's flying round and round to keep my 2 feet firmly on the ground. Now I can't fly, but I'm telling you, I could run the pants of a kangaroo. 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
1: How are you going, folks? It's John Williamson here. You're listening to my mate T-Bar.

0: Bradley Cup 2026 is back this NAIDOC week, celebrating 50 years of Deadly. 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

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And mele pat pun walk there la riverside and get him guana, sugar bag and butter tree. Palmele pat pun work was there in all real life. And we've been camped there, like bottom camp. My father been stockman. And mother stock him. I'm going to walk about all day.

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My mother's been keeping that fire stick burning in Saddler Bill again. And the iguana, where the rule men been drag them, they've been walked inside the water, the black shawl plant. Well, that rain been sit on 2-3 months straight long in that country. And the sun and moon never been shine through. My father and mother been drag them and got them all put together and keep them available alive all the way. And that sun been come out after when the rain been stopped.

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2: Good morning, Darlene Jean Leung with ABC News. A senior ex-child protection worker has described a decision to stand down three highly skilled and highly committed child protection staffers in the wake of Kumanjai little baby's death as a knee-jerk reaction. The five-year-old girl was found dead on the outskirts of Alice Springs last month, triggering a flurry of announcements around the Northern Territory's child protection system. Three staff members were stood down within days of the child's death, and a review into how her case was handled has been announced. The former staffer, who spoke to the ABC on the condition they would remain anonymous, said the staffers were highly skilled and making an example of individual workers would fail to address broader issues impacting the sector. An epidemiologist says a drop in adult vaccination that may have contributed to an outbreak of diphtheria in Central Australia is caused by a lack of vaccine awareness. So far this year, more than 130 cases of the potentially deadly infection have been reported in the Northern Territory, a sharp increase from the 40 recorded nationwide last year. Professor of Epidemiology Adrian Esterman says he doesn't believe vaccine refusal is a major contributor to the drop in vaccinations.
3: People simply don't know that they need to have it. Our governments aren't very good at giving out information about getting vaccinated. I mean, just for the last few weeks, there's been an advert on television reminding people to get vaccinated, but this is the first time in ages they've done that.
2: A group of 40 business owners under the age of 40 have written an open letter to the Prime Minister calling for a rethink of the changes to the capital gains tax. Political reporter Isabella Tolhurst has more.
4: In an open letter to Prime Minister Anthony Albanese, 40 young founders and CEOs argue the government's latest budget, which the Treasurer says will help young Australians, is in fact an ambush on aspiration. They say they support measures that make it easier for young Australians to buy a home, including changing the CGT discount for investment properties. But they argue applying that change to other assets like shares will do nothing to improve housing and only sucks the hope from business. The government says it's consulting with startups before the legislation is introduced to Parliament in the next sitting fortnight.
2: Overseas, the US president says he'll reconsider a decision to halt fresh strikes on Iran in coming days if the regime in Tehran doesn't agree to a deal formally to end the war. Here's Middle East correspondent Matthew Doran.
5: Donald Trump claims he was just an hour away from launching attacks against Iran, shattering the six-week-old ceasefire when the leaders of Qatar, the UAE and Saudi Arabia urged him to hold fire. But he says it's a limited pause with consequences if Iran doesn't properly negotiate.
6: We may have to give him another big hit. I'm not sure yet. You'll know very soon.
5: Iran has warned any resumption of strikes would open up new fronts in the war, which started almost 3 months ago. Negotiations on issues such as control over the Strait of Hormuz and Iran's nuclear ambitions have led to a stalemate between Iran and the US. Matthew Doran, ABC News, Jerusalem.
2: Back home, Northern Territory Police will hold a counter-terrorism training exercise at Casuarina Square tonight. George Nicol explains.
7: Most of the shopping centre in Darwin's north will be closed from 6:30 until 9 p.m. as around 150 police and emergency services personnel simulate an armed offender incident. Police say nearby residents may hear loud noises, including simulated gunshots as part of the training, and are notifying neighbours of the exercise to minimise concern and disruption. They say the training is aimed at improving coordination between agencies and ensuring retail staff are well prepared to respond to potential major incidents.
2: The president of the Finke Desert Race in Central Australia says there's currently 709 motorbikes and nearly 170 buggies set to take on the corrugated dirt track in 2 weeks' time. Entries into the iconic motorbike and buggy race from Alice Springs to Finke and back are open until Friday. Anthony Yoffa says there might be one or two last-minute registrations before then.
8: Oh, look, they're slowly dropping off. You mentioned those numbers before. I think the bikes are at 709 as of last night, and the cars just dipped below 170.
2: To the weather today. Darwin, right now it's 23 degrees, top of 33. Catherine, 22 now, top of 29. Alice Springs, currently 6 degrees.
0: Hi, my name's Robbie. 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
9: A look at the weather for Wednesday, the 20th of May. A ridge of high pressure is strengthening over central Australia, directing east to southeasterly winds across the territory. Dry air will reach the top end from around midweek. A slight to medium chance of showers over the Coburg Peninsula and the Tiwi, Western Gregory and North East Arnhem districts today, increasing to a high chance over the far northeast Arnhem district. Partly cloudy elsewhere, moderate east to southeasterly winds, fresh and gusty between Daly Waters and Barrow Creek during the day and in the Lassiter district during the early afternoon. The forecast for Darwin is for a mostly sunny day with light winds becoming southeasterly at 15 to 25 kilometres, and we're expecting a top today of 33 degrees.

Mama said, boy, you're bound for trouble. All but them pretty girls started acting sweet.

0: That was a bit of Zach Top, that is, with Loving the Wrong Things. Right here on Mornings with AC on the TIBA Network. It is coming up to 10 minutes past 8. Don't forget that is Central Standard Time. It is Wednesday the 20th of May. And Play to Learn is more than a play group. It's an opportunity for you to share with your child and also gives your child a chance to learn, grow and prepare for school. All families with children aged 0 to 5 years are welcome to attend. There's lots of play activity, craft, healthy snacks, music and story time, fun and friendship, and also, most importantly, support with parenting. Being Wednesday, it is Baby Play to Learn today with families with infants 0 to 12 months. And that's every Wednesday from 9 to 11am at the community room there, Palmerston Child and Family Centre, 2 Brennan Court, Farrer. So there you go. That is what is happening there today with Baby Play to Learn there once again at the community room, Palmerston Child and Family Centre, 2 Brennan Court, Farrer, every Wednesday from 9 to 11am. Okay, going to keep that country feel happening shortly with a bit of Morgan Wallen and Luke Coombs. But just a reminder, if you are out and about on the roads, please drive to the conditions. If you're heading out from remote communities, check conditions before you do so. Let people know as you travel and have food and water for your journey. And around school zones, stick to the speed limits, if not less. Let's make sure our kids are safe. A bit of Morgan Wallen, I'm a Little Crazy.
1: My granddaddy ran shine in East Tennessee. I guess that's where I got my need for speed. 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

0: insane. Oh, I'm a little crazy, but the world's insane.
1: And she wore the crown. 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
3: 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And I

Yeah, there you go. That was a bit of Van Morrison there. Brown Eyed Girl right here on Mornings with AC. 22 minutes past 8 o'clock. Coming up right now, though, we've got a bit of Birds of Tokyo with a song called Plans.

0: Hi, this is John Mayer for Rad. Music is one of the most important things in my life, but nothing is more important than life itself. When you drink, then drive, you're risking your life and the lives of everybody on the road. So whenever you're having a few drinks, just plan ahead. Before you head out, arrange a designated driver who won't drink, or make sure you have enough money for a taxi. Remember, friends don't let friends drink drive.
1: Rad. Recording artists, actors and athletes against dumb driving.
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0: Yeah, there you go. The bit of Ronan Keating there, Life is a Roller Coaster. You also heard from Birds of Tokyo there with Plans. It's that time of the day where we have a look at all things weather for the NT. And on the line I have Christy from the Bureau of Meteorology. Good morning.
1: Good morning, Alan.
0: Hey, can you give us a bit of a look at what we can expect weather-wise for today here in the NT?
1: Yeah, I certainly can. Look, there's a bit of cloud across the NT. Most of the showers that we can see on the radar are sort of close to the WA border, so not mostly over sort of central and southern parts. Not too much getting up into the top end. In fact, there's some slightly dry air pushing into the southern end of the top end. The dew point or the humidity down around sort of Catherine's down to about 50%. So some drier air pushing up. That has made the showers really sort of contract to the coast. So there's a slight chance of a shower up sort of out Nhulunbuy way, that sort of northeastern Arnhem district, maybe a little bit up around the Tiwis, but most of the top end, in fact, most of the state not expecting much shower activity, except, as I say, out near the WA border. So quite a dry day across the territory this morning or today. And in terms of maximum temperatures, we're mostly getting up into the low 30s, sort of up around, you know, Darwin, Palmerston, 33, Warramianga, 31, Manangrita, 33, Nhulunbuy, 29, as I say, maybe a shower or two there, 29 for Catherine and Woogla, and also 30 at Wadair. So, a relatively slightly drier day.
0: And coastal waters and waterways for those that may be looking at a bit of boating or fishing?
1: Yeah, so look, we have a strong wind warning for the Roper Group coast, so the winds in the Gulf of Carpentaria are quite strong. So we've got southeasterly winds there, 15 to 25 knots, reaching up to 30 knots east of Groote Eylandt. Around the rest of the coast, though, we're looking at generally southeasterly winds, but they're probably more in that 15 to 20 knot range rather than up into the sort of 25 to 30 knot range that might need a warning. So, southeasterly winds strongest around the sort of eastern or southeastern coast.
0: No, that's fantastic. Okay, Christy, you have a fantastic day and we'll catch up tomorrow.
1: You too. Thanks, Alan.
0: There you go. That was Christy there from the Bureau of Meteorology. As she said, looking good weather-wise, humidity's dropping and that cooler fresh air is coming through. So looking pretty good for the rest of the week so far, but we will catch up with the Bureau as the week progresses. Bit of Pretenders back on the Chain Gang. You are tuned in to Mornings with AC on the TIBA Network. 33 minutes past 8 o'clock.

Back on the Chain Gang, 37 minutes past 8 o'clock on this Wednesday the 20th of May, and it's time to have a look at all things library for the City of Darwin and Palmerston for today. And today you got toddler time on at the Darwin City Library for ages 1 to 3 years and their grown-ups, and that's from 10 to 10:30am this morning. Also, baby book time is on at the Casarina Library this afternoon for babies aged 3 to 12 months and their grown-ups, and that's from 1 to 1:30pm. And Tech Zone is on at the Nightcliffe Library after school activity this afternoon, and that's from 3 to 4pm. Get along and play with your favourite tech in one place. Try out the Osmo robots and also virtual reality. So there you go. That is what is happening there at Nightcliffe this afternoon. Once again, that is an after school activity from 3 to 4pm. For Tech Zone. Okay, switching our attention to Palmerston Library, and you're never too young to enjoy reading. Nursery time involves songs, puppets, nursery rhymes and movements chosen specifically to enhance your baby's early literacy development. And it's every Wednesday from 10 to 10:45am, City of Palmerston Library, and the same for children aged 0 to 1 years. Also, today you've got digital literacy classes. Join in every Wednesday from 1pm to 2pm for the tech support sessions at the library. These sessions are designed to help people of all skill levels feel more confident using technology in everyday lives. And they're partnered with MBN, CBA and Services Australia to deliver these sessions. So there you go. They're there to help with understanding online scams, improving your online safety, connecting your devices, using your phone, tablet or laptop, setting up apps or emails, or if you simply would like someone to do a one-on-one guidance. They got you covered. So there you go. These sessions are relaxed, supportive and informative. Drop in, ask questions and learn at your own pace. Bring your own device or just come along for a chat and some handy tips. And that's happening today at the City of Palmerston Library Community Room from 1pm to 2pm. Also this afternoon, after school activity at the Palmerston Library, Lego Club. Children are invited to unleash their imagination, build amazing structures and make new friends in the Lego Wonderland every Wednesday from 3:30pm to 4:30pm. So after school activity at the City of Palmerston Library, aimed for children aged 5 to 14. So there you go. That is all things library for the City of Darwin and Palmerston. Before

There you go, a bit of Paul Kelly there before too long, right here on Mornings with AC. It is 17 minutes away from 8 o'clock, 9 o'clock I should say. Got behind myself there. Okay, or 8:43, however you want to look at it. It is Wednesday the 20th of May, and on this day, Cher was born in California in 1946. She's 80 today, US singer and actress. Her 1998 hit Believe is her biggest selling single, and it made number one in Australia. Also, Mark Winterbottom, born in Sydney, New South Wales in 1981, is 45 today, Australian racing driver. He won the Bathurst 1000 with Steve Richards in 2013 and twice won the Sandown 500 in 2006 and 2015. He's also the winner of the 2015 International V8 Supercar Championships. And Rachel Platten, born in Newton Center, Massachusetts in 1981, is 45. US singer. She had her biggest hit in 2015 with the Fight Song, which reached number two in Australia. So there you go. And also Rosa Lynn, born in Armenia in 2000, is 26 today. Armenian singer songwriter. She had her biggest hit in 2022 with the song Snap. So there you go. Also on this day, the Levi Strauss and Jacob Davis were granted a patent on the process of riveting pants in 1873. Actually, that is the jeans. So there you go. You heard that right here on Tiva Radio, your voice in the bush.

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Yeah, there you go. That was the Desert Eagles band there, right here on Mornings with AC. That's it for me for another Wednesday. I hope you enjoyed today's program. Don't forget you can catch me tomorrow morning. Be safe and enjoy the rest of your day. Bye-bye.

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1: Good morning, Darlene Jean Meung with ABC News. A senior ex-child protection worker says claims Aboriginal children are not being taken into care due to fears of a second stolen generation are disrespectful and untrue. The Northern Territory Government has introduced new child protection legislation into Parliament, which it says will prioritise safety above all other considerations. Former child protection worker and current kinship carer in Alice Springs, Peter Lee Colmanolis, says she's deeply concerned about the potential watering down of the Aboriginal placement principle.
2: It is a principle that's universally recognised across Australia, and the NT once again wants to separate themselves from everyone else and shows they have not learned anything from every inquiry ever done about Aboriginal people.
1: The Fink Desert Race president in Central Australia is assuring people travelling to Alice Springs for the event that they won't run out of fuel on their journey. The famous 446-kilometre Fink Desert Race from Alice Springs to Fink and back will be held on the long weekend in June. Anthony Yoffa says there's some concern from spectators and competitors about fuel supply in remote locations, but roadhouses prepare for the event by ordering extra fuel.
3: It's not the cost of fuel that people are concerned about from what we're hearing and people we've spoken to. It's more the availability. They don't want to get stuck in a Glendambo or in a Barkly Roadhouse, which we're telling people you won't.
1: The Australian Medical Association says a spreading diphtheria outbreak is a reminder that forgotten diseases can come back. The outbreak began in the Northern Territory and cases have now been reported in WA, Queensland and South Australia. There have been 223 diphtheria notifications so far this year, and it's believed this outbreak has caused at least one death. AMA President Dr. Danielle McCullen says Australia hasn't seen diphtheria outbreaks for decades.
4: We have not seen large outbreaks of diphtheria since immunisations were introduced back in the 30s, and certainly not since disease surveillance records started three decades ago. So this is a worry, and it's a strong reminder that even these illnesses that we thought were long eradicated or forgotten can stage a comeback when we let our defences down.
1: The Grattan Institute says Australia is wasting more than $1 billion a year building unwanted parking spaces in apartment developments. Here's Frances Du.
5: A new report finds as many as 40% of parking spaces in Sydney and Melbourne apartment blocks sit empty each night. The Institute says off-street parking now accounts for around 13% of apartment floor space in those cities. It argues current planning rules are outdated, with many apartment households owning one car or none at all. The report says scrapping mandatory parking minimums would free up billions of dollars in construction resources and help deliver thousands more homes around the country.
1: Overseas, the leaders of Russia and China will meet today, just days after the US President Donald Trump was also in China on a state visit. Alison Horn in Beijing reports.
6: Russian President Vladimir Putin has arrived in China for bilateral talks with Xi Jinping on the heels of a historic visit by US President Donald Trump. The Russian summit, a pointed reminder to the US of the Kremlin's close ties to Beijing and Putin's even closer relationship with President Xi. China's state media is already celebrating the two visits and positioning China as the focal point of global diplomacy and the only country in the world able to host the two nations' leaders back-to-back. Alison Horn, ABC News, Beijing.
1: Returning home, the Environment Centre NT has welcomed the decision to call off a large-scale cull of native birds. The NT government had given a permit to managers of the Newcastle Waters cattle station in Central Australia, allowing them to poison or shoot 15,000 galahs and 5,000 corellas. But the UK-based investment company that owns the station this week said it would cancel the cull, saying it had no idea about the plans. Executive Director Kirsty Howie says the case raises important questions.
7: We don't know what alternative non-lethal methods were investigated. None of that is available openly and publicly in the Northern Territory. It all kind of occurs behind a veil of secrecy. So this kind of culling could be really widespread in the Northern Territory.
1: To the weather, Darwin a top of 33 degrees today, Katherine a top of 29, Tennant Creek top of 21, and Alice Springs top of 18.

Put your hands together for Joy McCain, the First Lady of Country Music, right here.